Another one bites the dust. Ow! Another one bites the dust. Hey, hey! Another one bites the dust. Ow! Another one bites the dust. Hey, hey! Another one bites the dust. Ow! Another one bites the dust. Hey, hey! Another one bites.

my Freddy told me everybody's tired. DJ is spinning, I said, my, my. Flash is fast, flash is cool. Francois, c'est pas, flash ain't no dude. Bye-bye, Freddy told me everybody's tired. DJ is spinning, I said, my, my. Flash is fast, flash is cool. Francois, c'est pas.